PNW invasive species number 21. Here's to you, passive-aggressive person that says, no worries, but, you know, there are worries. 96.5 Jack FM. 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
1: Regulators. You regulate any stealing of his property. 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But you can't be any geek off the street. Gotta be handy with the steel, if you know what I mean. 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

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I'm counting sheep but running out. As time ticks by, still I try.

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It's, well, kind of the same.

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It probably won't be, but how would you know unless you tried?

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Here's to you, person who doesn't shut up about huckleberry picking. 96.5 Jack FM. Playing what we want.

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seen all the big influencers on TikTok talking about 96.5 Jack FM on the iHeartRadio app? Oh, yeah. Nearly everyone is talking about it. But don't ask us to quantify exactly what nearly is. Just take our

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It's, well, kind of the same.

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1: From the Fox 13 Weather Center, I'm Stephen Kilbreath. Pretty nice day today with some sunshine after some morning clouds. High temperatures will be right around 70 degrees.
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Have you seen all the big influencers on TikTok talking about 96.5 Jack FM on the iHeartRadio app? Oh, yeah. Nearly everyone is talking about it. But don't ask us to quantify exactly what nearly is. Just take our word for it.

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